0: I'm Carmen Roberts. Auburn University student James Weston Higginbotham, who vanished in Japan after an argument with his family, is found dead.
1: This is a horrific outcome to what was supposed to be a dream vacation in Japan.
0: Fox's Madison Scarpino. His family confirmed online that volunteer searchers found the 20-year-old's body in a mountainous area outside Kyoto. No cause of death was given. An emotional D-Day tribute from Secretary of War Pete Hegseth during a ceremony in Normandy, France. Today, he addressed the last living veterans of World War II.
2: They are a living embodiment of the warrior ethos we today revive at the Department of War.
0: D-Day marks the start of the campaign to liberate Nazi-occupied Europe in 1944. America's listening to Fox News.
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8: It's another warm evening across the Soki region with temperatures slowly falling from the upper 80s. Tonight stays muggy with a low right around 70 degrees, and Sunday looks very similar with a mix of sun and clouds and highs into the upper 80s. From the WNKY News 40 Weather Center, I'm weather anchor Micah Henson.
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0: So you ever have that feeling you're up too late? Nothing good. I have a friend who says nothing good happens after about midnight. Well, if you're not in your own home, especially, that's my rule of thumb. What if you're in a radio studio, Paul? I don't know. Can't help you there. Sweethearts of the Rodeo. Paul Poteet standing by with Tim McGraw down on the farm. And a family tradition from Hank Jr. is next.
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0: I always think of the restaurant chain, Bob Evans. Down on the farm, I love their biscuits and gravy, bacon, eggs. Is it too early to have Sunday morning brunch? That is the question I have for you. I'm Paul Poteet. And then you chase it with a little communion wine. Brazilian police arrested a suspected church thief. Well, isn't that special? This church thief drank two bottles of communion wine and fell asleep the way you do. Officers say the man was about to steal a vacuum cleaner, of all things. That sucks, right? And some electronics from the church, but he discovered the wine and stayed for a drink. You know how it is. Come for the vacuum cleaner, stay for the communion wine. He had a drink and then some and fell asleep. Now, if I had had, you know, a bottle of wine, I would be asleep too. And a bottle of grape juice, maybe it wouldn't have bothered me.
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0: That's Clint Black, and I'm Paul Poteet. Like the rain, like the coat of many colors, Dolly Parton always attracts attention. And she's coming up. What do you do to attract attention? Here's an American named Tyler Andrews, who just this last week reached the summit of Mount Everest. Why? I don't know. Because it's there, I guess. He reached the summit of Mount Everest in under 10 hours, breaking a 23-year-old record. I could do that, too, if I was in a helicopter, I think. Okay, you'll have to spot me then.
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1: News. I'm Carmen Roberts. Police in Toledo, Ohio are searching for the shooters who opened fire at a neighborhood festival today, injuring several people.
2: Once the shots get fired, everybody just want to scatter and everything. Yeah, we were just sitting right there having a good time talking to our people, and then the shots just got the fire in.
1: Oh, the victims were rushed to hospitals, but the extent of the injuries is not known, and the number of people injured is not known. Police are urging people to avoid the area near the Old West End Festival. Auburn University student Weston Higginbotham, who vanished in Japan after leaving his family during an argument, is found dead after a week search.
3: This is a horrific outcome to what was supposed to be a dream vacation in Japan.
1: Fox's Madison Scarpino. The family confirmed that volunteer searchers found Weston's body in the mountainous area outside Kyoto. America's listening to Fox News.
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7: It's another warm evening across the Tokyo region with temperatures slowly falling from the upper 80s. Tonight stays muggy with a low right around 70 degrees, and Sunday looks very similar with a mix of sun and clouds and highs into the upper 80s. From the WNKY News 40 Weather Center, I'm weather anchor Micah Henson.
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0: What kind of trouble are you getting into tonight? Are you being a good little boy or girl, Tanya Tucker, with your good little DJ boy, Paul Poteter? You know, with apologies to our man, Jeff Foxworthy, somebody sent me some signs that your IT guy at work might be a redneck if the computer monitor is up on blocks. If your printer paper has tobacco stains on it, that might be a sign right there. If there's a skull can in the CD drive, if the network crashes every time someone starts a chainsaw, your IT guy might be a redneck. And if instead of the cloud, your files are stored in a bait cooler, I think that might be safer.
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0: Well, don't show us pictures or anything. The description will be just fine, Conway. Thank you. It's a redneckin' love-making night. We're dropping all the G's around here. In just a few moments, Shenandoah and Sawyer Brown, thanks God for you. Hey, I thank God for you, too. Otherwise, I'm in a room talking to myself. There's not much money in that. Paul Poteet with the formula scientifically derived that I wanted to pass on to you that I just read in a scientific journal online. It can accurately predict your level of happiness. You take your proximity to the weekend and to beer and multiply by two.
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Garth, Kix and Ronnie, Hank, George, Shania, the legendary country artists you know on a first name basis are here and helping us make country great again on Willie 94.1.

0: single and maybe ready to mingle? Bolt Boutique, the Forrester Sisters, in just a few moments. It's the anniversary of D-Day. 82nd anniversary. Wow. Of 1944's Operation Overlord, the invasion of Europe by the Allied Expeditionary Forces. 2,700 ships converged on Normandy, carrying 2 million tons of war materials and 155,000 troops, many of them on their last mission, at least here on Earth. Shout out to those involved. Never forget, D-Day, June 6th. It's Saturday, so we've got that going for us. You aren't even halfway done with your weekend.
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1: Fox News, I'm Roger Stern. A mass shooting late Saturday afternoon in Toledo, Ohio. One or more people opening fire at a street festival, hitting many victims. This man was nearby.
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1: No word on the number of people hit or the extent of their injuries. Police say they're looking for several suspects. Russian President Vladimir Putin rejects an offer by Ukrainian President Volodymyr Zelensky to start peace talks.
5: Putin said he glanced at Zelensky's letter, but said he saw no point in meeting with him and that he would only end the war when Russia's goals had been met, meaning Kyiv should abandon efforts to join NATO and give up parts of its territory.
1: Fox's Stephanie Bennett. 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
11: It's another warm evening across the Toki region with temperatures slowly falling from the upper 80s. Tonight stays muggy with a low right around 70 degrees, and Sunday looks very similar with a mix of sun and clouds and highs into the upper 80s. From the WNKY News 40 Weather Center, I'm weather anchor Micah Henson.
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Fueled by Thomas Oil and Fuel, 219 Industrial Drive in Glasgow, keeping you on the move.

Dudes Nuts. The Judds. And I'm Paul Poteet on Saturday. Aaron Tippin is here with I Wouldn't Have It Any Other Way.

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Keeping you on the move.

0: Foster and Lloyd. And I'm Poteet. I work alone. Here on Saturday, it's June 6th, drive-in movie day. So that's something you don't see as much of as you used to. I'm trying to think of movies I saw. We saw some movies when I was a kid. And then, you know, once I was able to drive, I drove to a drove-in a few times myself. Pretty well behaved. And I remember at least 50% of the movies that I saw.
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0: A blue, clear sky. Is it really that blue or is it AI? That's my question. George Strait with Pulp Boutique. Yeah, AI is ruining everything for me. Every time I see an amusing kitty cat video on the line now, used to be I go, oh, that's so sweet. My faith in humanity is restored. Now I'm like, oh, I wonder if that's just fake. Fake cats, the worst kind. You need a genuine, good-hearted woman, and I've got one from Waylon and Willie next.
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0: You know someone like that? He walked on water. It's Randy Travis, and I'm Paul Poutine. There really is a day to commemorate everything. Today is Eyewear Day to salute everyone who's wearing them. By the time you get to my age, you know, chances are you've got them on at least occasionally. I'm feeling the top of my head right now where I've got some cheaters standing by. 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It's kind of like a singles bar.
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1: News, I'm Chris DeMayo. Gunfire ripping through a street festival today in Toledo, Ohio. Several victims hospitalized.
2: Once the shots get fired, everybody just want to scatter and everything. Yeah, we were just sitting right there having a good time talking to our people, and then the shots just got the fire in.
1: Police say at least 12 were shot. No word on their conditions. Police are looking for suspects. Ohio Governor Mike DeVine says that he's praying for the victims. War Secretary Pete Hegseth in Normandy, France, Saturday, participating in D-Day ceremonies commemorating the 82nd anniversary.
3: They are a living embodiment of the warrior ethos we today revive at the Department of War. To the veterans here today who served in France and around the globe, gentlemen, we love you.
1: He was there to honor the sacrifices made by American troops who helped liberate Europe during World War II. America's listening to Fox News.
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9: It's another warm evening across the Toki region with temperatures slowly falling from the upper 80s. Tonight stays muggy with a low right around 70 degrees, and Sunday looks very similar with a mix of sun and clouds and highs into the upper 80s. From the WNKY News 40 Weather Center, I'm weather anchor Micah Henson.
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0: Is it time for the midnight benediction yet? Yeah. It's the Oak Ridge Boys, Paul Pootie with Hank Jr.
1: If heaven ain't a lot like Dixie, I don't want to go. 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

0: Clint Black's on the road with nothing but taillights. Walt Boutique. We're moving through the first weekend of June already. Famous Junes. Let's see. There's Johnny Cash's beloved wife and a country performer in her own right, June Carter Cash. There's one of my favorite moms on TV when I was a kid. The always lovely Barbara Billingsley. June Cleaver, who would go on to shock me later on in the movie Airplane. She was so good in the whole speaking jive cameo. Just perfection. There's a very different kind of mom, Honey Boo Boo's mom, Mama June, Shannon. And if you're into creepy crawlies, there's the June bug, a type of beetle that's well known to being attracted to artificial lights. There's a lot of those out there shining right now that could be dangerous. Careful, it's Saturday night.
1: Man, I love this place. I've been surfing here since I was a kid. Now, seeing my grandson out on the water, it means everything to me. Watching him and taking in the blue waves, the sea breeze, the blurry horizon.
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0: By the time that song came out, I think they were just backing up the truck with the gold bars on it and just dumping it in front of Kenny's house. Because, man, he was on top of the country charts, the pop charts. That's Lady. I've got one for the ladies out there. I got another great love song coming up from Ronnie Millsap and Brooks and Dunn. Just in case your love is in the lost and found department, I've got that one for you next.
1: 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It's great country.

0: Think about you, Trisha Yearwood and Paul Poteet. Thinking about playing in Texas. You gonna play there? I actually have a song about a state from a band named after one state, that is, too. That's coming up. I hate to set, you know, these things up as SAT, you know, questions, but sometimes I just like you to stretch your mind a little bit. It'll help you sleep later on tonight.
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1: News. I'm Deborah Valentine. At least a dozen people shot during a street festival in Toledo, Ohio, late this afternoon. Deputy Police Chief Joseph Heffernan.
2: Two of them critical. We're processing the scene. We do have some evidence, and we're following up on some leads. It's pretty active right now as far as the investigative part of this goes.
1: The deputy chief also says it appears that the victims were struck as two shooters may have been shooting at each other. No arrests reported. North Carolina authorities continue searching for two inmates who escaped from a detention center on Wednesday afternoon in Henderson. Fox's Pam Pusso.
3: Investigators say the men knew each other before their arrests and may be working together while on the run.
1: The FBI and local authorities are offering a $40,000 reward leading to their capture. They're considered armed and dangerous. 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
6: And here's Clark with the weather. 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
10: It's another warm evening across the Soakie region with temperatures slowly falling from the upper 80s. Tonight stays muggy with a low right around 70 degrees, and Sunday looks very similar with a mix of sun and clouds and highs into the upper 80s. From the WNKY News 40 Weather Center, I'm weather anchor Micah Henson.
0: The sound of country in the bluegrass state is Willie 94.1. You say-

Oh, we love that country sunshine, Dottie West, and I am Chaz Mixon. Welcome along as we dive into this back half of the weekend, I like to call it. How about some Little Texas here in just a few? Here's Mel McDaniel.

0: 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Keeping you on the move.
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0: Nice one from Little Texas right there. Amy's back in Austin, and I am Chaz Mixon. Well, the Johnny Cash Show premiered on ABC television on this day in 1969 from the Grand Ole Opry. Special guest was his buddy Bob Dylan and the regular cast, Tennessee Three, June Carter and Carter Family, and the Statler Brothers, Carl Perkins, stepping in for Luther Perkins, who had just died accidentally in a house fire. Bob Wooten became a permanent replacement in Cash's band and a mainstay for the next three decades. How about Ricochet coming up next?
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0: There goes Miss Janie Fricky, and I am Chaz Mixon, keeping the music just moving along all night long. That's what we do. It's Radio Chaz on Facebook. You can check in with me there. I've got David Ball up next.
1: Willie 94.1. It's great country. Yeah.

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From partying with classic honky-tonk tunes to bringing a tear with a country ballad. We're making country great again on Willie 94.1.

0: greatness right there, Mr. Joe Diffie and Chaz Mixon right here with all these great songs and great artists and great voices. It's fun to sing along with each and every one of them.
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1: News. I'm Chris DeMeo. Police continue investigating a shooting at a street festival in Toledo, Ohio, Saturday. At least a dozen people were shot.
2: We're going to dissect what happened and who was responsible, and certainly the motives are going to be one of them. You know, why would somebody do something like this? It's just horrible.
1: Toledo Deputy Police Chief Joseph Heffernan, no word on the conditions of the victims. Police are also looking for suspects. More attacks between the U.S. and Iran, and new video from CENTCOM showing the strikes.
3: U.S. Central Command releasing video showing what it describes as defensive strikes on Iranian coastal surveillance radar sites. It comes after Iran allegedly launched drones towards the Strait of Hormuz.
1: Fox's Chanley Painter. Golden Tempo wins the Belmont Stakes. The horse also won the Kentucky Derby. 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
17: A warm and quiet night is ahead across the Soakey area with mostly cloudy skies and temperatures only dropping into the upper 60s. Sunday brings another summer-like afternoon with highs into the upper 80s, but rain chances begin increasing late Sunday night. From the WNKY News 40 Weather Center, I'm weather anchor Micah Henson.
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0: Exile for you, and I am Chaz Mixon, keeping the music flowing, and glad to have you aboard. The Belmont Stakes runs today. They'll run for the Carnations at the Belmont Stakes, the third and final leg of horse racing's Triple Crown. Winning all three ain't easy. It's only been done 13 times in 156 years, and it won't happen this year either because Sovereignty won the Kentucky Derby but didn't win the Preakness. That was Journalism that won the Preakness, so the best either of them can do is 2 out of 3, which ain't bad, right? The Judd's coming up.
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0: Conway 20 for you with Chaz Mixon. All the classics all the time around here. Waylon Jennings and a few, and Hank Jr. too coming up.
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1: Fox News. I'm Deborah Valentine. Two of at least a dozen people struck by gunfire during a street festival in Toledo, Ohio, are reported in critical condition. Toledo Police Lieutenant Dan Gerken.
2: 12 people being shot. That's the most I've been to a scene. I've been to a lot of scenes, but this is way over the top.
1: And Deputy Police Chief Joseph Heffernan says the two shooters who remain at large may have been shooting at each other. The FBI arresting three men accused of pledging allegiance to ISIS. Acting Attorney General Todd Blanche tells Saturday in America the case serves as a reminder.
3: It's a good reminder to the Americans that this fight is not over. There are still a lot of people that want to inject harm into this country and our citizens.
1: Federal authorities say the suspects discussed carrying out attacks against U.S. service members. Prosecutors also allege one of the men had his name written on an explosive projectile. America's listening to Fox News.
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9: A warm and quiet night is ahead across the Soakie area with mostly cloudy skies and temperatures only dropping into the upper 60s. Sunday brings another summer-like afternoon with highs into the upper 80s, but rain chances begin increasing late Sunday night. From the WNKY News 40 Weather Center, I'm weather anchor Micah Henson.
0: 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It's great country.

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yeah, Red Rider, this is the Cottonmouth and the Psycho Billy Cadillac. Come on. Haul. Oh, this is the Cottonmouth and negatory on the cost of this machine there, Red Rider. You might say I went right up to the factory and picked it up. It's cheaper that way. What model is it?

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0: There goes Clint Black for you with Chaz Mixon. One of the good ones for sure, Alan Jackson on this day in 91 was inducted into the Grand Ole Opry. One of the best-selling music artists of all time. He sold over 75 million records worldwide. He's had 66 songs appear on the Billboard Hot Country Singles and Tracks chart. 38 of those reached the top five, and 35 have claimed the top spot, the number one spot for Alan Jackson. He's also the recipient of two Grammys, 16 CMAs, 17 ACM awards, and he's been nominated in multiple other award categories. Paul Overstreet coming up, Ronnie Millsap too in a bit.
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0: I wouldn't have missed it for the world. There goes Ronnie Millsap, and I am Chaz Mixon. The music continues. We'll get right back to it. I've got a good one from Tracy Byrd.
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1: News. I'm Deborah Valentine. Two of at least a dozen people struck by gunfire during a street festival in Toledo, Ohio, are reported in critical condition. Toledo Police Lieutenant Dan Gerken.
2: 12 people being shot. That's the most I've been to a scene. I've been to a lot of scenes, but this is way over the top.
1: And Deputy Police Chief Joseph Heffernan says the two shooters who remain at large may have been shooting at each other. The FBI arresting three men accused of pledging allegiance to ISIS. Acting Attorney General Todd Blanche tells Saturday in America the case serves as a reminder.
3: It's a good reminder to the Americans that this fight is not over. There are still a lot of people that want to inject harm into this country and our citizens.
1: Federal authorities say the suspects discussed carrying out attacks against U.S. service members. Prosecutors also allege one of the men had his name written on an explosive projectile. 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
6: That heat's going to be out there for one more day.
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9: A warm and quiet night is ahead across the Soakey area with mostly cloudy skies and temperatures only dropping into the upper 60s. Sunday brings another summer-like afternoon with highs into the upper 80s, but rain chances begin increasing late Sunday night. From the WNKY News 40 Weather Center, I'm weather anchor Micah Henson.
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0: There's the man right there, Earl Thomas Conley, and I am Chaz Mixon. Oh no, today is National Chocolate Ice Cream Day. It was invented in Naples, Italy in 1693. It's the world's most popular flavor of ice cream. It is. The typical American eats 48 cups of ice cream every year. That's almost 2 scoops a week. And on average, most of that is vanilla. Now that vanilla is actually America's favorite flavor, followed closely by chocolate, and then my favorite, strawberry. Now that's some Keith Whitley next.
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0: So there goes the man, John Michael Montgomery and Chaz Mixon here. Got some Leanne Rimes by request. We'll take care of that in a little bit. And Roger Miller is next.
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1: News. I'm Deborah Valentine. 12 people shot when gunfire erupted during a street festival in Toledo, Ohio, Saturday. Police say two of the victims are in critical condition. Deputy Police Chief Joseph Heffernan.
2: We're going to dissect what happened
1: in Toledo, Ohio, Saturday. Police say two of the victims are in critical condition. Deputy Police Chief Joseph Heffernan.
2: We're going to dissect what happened in
1: Revenue figures from Delaney Hall show an increase in purchases during a purported hunger strike. 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

0: Need. Jimmy Failla and Guy Benson standing up for what's right, live and via podcast. 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
2: A warm and quiet night is ahead across the Soke area with mostly cloudy skies and temperatures only dropping into the upper 60s. Sunday brings another summer-like afternoon with highs into the upper 80s, but rain chances begin increasing late Sunday night. From the WNKY News 40 Weather Center, I'm weather anchor Micah Henson.
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0: Tanya Tucker right there, and I am Chaz Mixon. So this day in 05, Toby Keith was at number one on the country charts with Honky Tonk University, As Good As I Once Was. A great song and a great video from Toby. It was the biggest hit, topping the Billboard Hot Country Songs chart for 6 weeks. Now, due to the closure of DreamWorks shortly afterwards, however, Big Blue Note, his album, was released on Keith's Show Dog Nashville label. It went on to peak at number five. We got Alan Jackson coming up next.
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0: Hank Williams Jr. Yeah, Whiskey Bent and Hellbound as the weekend rolls on with Chaz Mixon. I've got Reba coming up and Shania, too.
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1: News. I'm Chris DeMeo. At least a dozen people shot at a street festival in Toledo, Ohio yesterday. Police say they're searching for suspects. No motive has been identified. An investigation continues. Cuba's former leader Raul Castro shows his face after being indicted on murder charges.
2: Castro making his first public appearance since the U.S. indicted him on murder charges last month. State media showing the 95-year-old at a celebration in Havana Friday. The Trump administration alleges Castro ordered the 1996 shootdown, a plane flown by Cuban exiles. The indictment is part of an escalating U.S. campaign against Cuba's government.
1: Fox's Chanley Painter. Castro's charges were conspiracy to kill U.S. nationals, murder, and destruction of aircraft. Stanley Cup playoffs game three. The Vegas Golden Knights topped the Carolina Hurricanes in double overtime, 5-4. 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
16: A warm and quiet night is ahead across the Soakie area with mostly cloudy skies and temperatures only dropping into the upper 60s. Sunday brings another summer-like afternoon with highs into the upper 80s, but rain chances begin increasing late Sunday night. From the WNKY News 40 Weather Center, I'm weather anchor Micah Henson.
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0: There's Waylon, yeah, from the Dukes of Hazzard soundtrack, and I am Chaz Mixon, George Strait back there too. George, on this day in 2014, ended his touring career in style. His final performance at AT&T Stadium in Arlington, Texas, the home of the Dallas Cowboys. The show shattered a Billboard box score mark for largest single show attendance at a U.S. stadium when 104,793 fans packed the place to see him on the final date of his farewell tour, The Cowboy Rides Away. I wish I'd been there. The Judds coming up next.
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0: Feeling lucky. There goes Mary Chapin Carpenter, and I am Chaz Mixon. Feeling pretty lucky, too, because I've got just a couple more songs to play for you. I'll be out of here for the rest of the weekend. Willie Nelson leads the way next.
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0: Tim McGraw, yeah, greatness right there. And I am Chaz Mixon. Out of here, you enjoy the Sunday ahead of you and the upcoming work week. We'll do it all over again next weekend.
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0: WLYE Glasgow. 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
1: I'm Deborah Valentine. A search continues for suspects after at least 12 people were shot during a popular festival Saturday in Toledo, Ohio. This man witnessed the chaos.
2: Once the shots get fired, everybody just want to scatter and everything. Yeah, we were just sitting right there having a good time talking to our people, and then the shots just got the firing.
1: Toledo Deputy Police Lieutenant Dan Gerken says the investigation continues.
3: We're talking to multiple people, including victims, witnesses, reviewing camera footage.
1: Deputy Police Chief Joseph Heffernan stated that two gunmen may have been firing at each other. Golden Tempo pulls ahead to victory in Saturday's Belmont Stakes in Saratoga Springs, New York. Here's the winning call on Fox.
4: Golden Tempo pulls away late. Golden Tempo has won the Belmont Stakes.
1: Golden Tempo also won the Kentucky Derby. 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
10: A warm and quiet night is ahead across the Soakey area with mostly cloudy skies and temperatures only dropping into the upper 60s. Sunday brings another summer-like afternoon with highs into the upper 80s, but rain chances begin increasing late Sunday night. From the WNKY News 40 Weather Center, I'm weather anchor Micah Henson.
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the leadoff single to his greatest hits album and his seventh number one hit. It's Mark Chestnut, A Little Too Late. We'll hear from Rick Trevino, David Lee Murphy, and John Conley in a matter of minutes with some Dolly Parton right now.

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0: The second song he released from his self-titled debut album, Rick Trevino, checking in with the doctor. Dr. Time, that is. Time heals all wounds. A top five hit for Rick Trevino. Today's the 7th of June, the birthday of Prince, born in 1958 on this date. Tom Jones celebrates his 86th. Liam Neeson is 74. Michael Cera is 38. And Bill Hader is 48. It's also the birthday of Dean Martin. He was born June the 7th, way back in the day, 1917. It became one of his first top 10 hits. We'll hear from David Lee Murphy next, right here.
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0: When John Conley first heard the song, he knew he wanted to record it right away. Written by Sammy Johns, who's famous for the song Chevy Van. John Conley, more of a Ford guy, wanted to change it up, but Chevrolet just seemed to rhyme so much better. From the album Busted, it became a John Conley number one hit, Common Man. Good morning. We got Red Akins coming up and also Janie Freaky right here in just a bit.
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0: From Alan Jackson early on in his career, it's Dallas. And 35 years ago, this date, the 7th of June in 1991, he was inducted into the Grand Ole Opry. And through the years, he has seen much success in the music business, wrapping up his time on stage later this month with his grand finale show. That'll be at Nissan Stadium in Nashville. Not getting out of the music business necessarily, putting together the 5 o'clock Somewhere Fest. That happening in West Palm Beach, Florida, in a matter of days. We have some Alabama coming up next.
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1: News. I'm Pam Huzo. Manhunt in Ohio after gunfire erupts near a street festival in Toledo. 12 people were shot and wounded.
2: It's just a shame, you know, when a few people, for whatever reasons, going through their head, decide to disrupt something that has been a beloved community event.
1: Police Lieutenant Dan Gerken, cops believe at least two people fired weapons and were probably shooting at each other. More unrest outside an immigration detention center in New Jersey. Protesters say conditions inside are inhumane.
3: It isn't about the quality of detention. It's about detention. They don't want these people detained.
1: Border czar Tom Homan speaking to Fox. Several arrests were made there this weekend. 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
9: It's a warm start to the day across the Soakie region with a mix of sun and clouds. We'll climb back into those upper 80s this afternoon, and most of today stays dry before rain chances increase as we head into the overnight. From the WNKY News 40 Weather Center, I'm weather anchor Micah Henson.
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11: 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This one's called Big Daddy Rabbit.

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Fueled by Thomas Oil and Fuel, 219 Industrial Drive in Glasgow, keeping you on the move.

On the heels of their mega number one cover of Ruby, 5 weeks at number one, I might add, 14 overall. They're enjoying their fourth week to date with that new one. Daly and Vincent here on Into the Blue. That's called Moonshines on the Still. The Lonesome River Band before that with their newest number one. We heard Pretty Little Widow, and we kicked it off with Michael Cleveland, Big Daddy Rabbit. Well, let's keep it going right now. Here's the brand new one from J. Lee Roberts. You probably know her best for her work with Sister Sadie, 2024's IBMA Female Vocalist of the Year.

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there it is, the number one single from last week by Red Camel Collective. They are IBMA's new artists of the year. You probably know them best for their work with Junior Sisk. They have been his band, and actually still are until his retirement later this year. That's called Finding Your Way Home. All right, we're going to call on the Traveling McCurries right now. Their newest single climbing the charts as we speak. Here's Gas and Oil.

0: The newest single from Buddy Melton on the heels of his recent number one. That track is called Gone, co-authored by Adam Wright together with Leanne Womack and Barry Bales of Alison Krauss's band Union Station One called Gone. Before that, we heard the Traveling McCurries and their newest single, Gas and Oil. Always feels like it's just too long between releases from that band, but always worth the wait. Hey, a short break, and we'll be right back. Stay with us.
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The most recent number one there for Trey Hensley, that's called Tucson, One of His Own. And before that, the Appalachian Roadshow gave us Appalachian Cry, that featuring Barry Abernathy on lead. Well, right now, a song that originally came out in 1977 on an album called Book of Dreams by Steve Miller. And there were two different sets of lyrics on this song. This is the radio-friendly version from Jody King and Larry Cordell.

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2: 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It's not just about hammers and trains, but when it is, we get it right.

That's Crandall Creek here on Into the Blue, and some sad news from that band. The songwriter of that and founding member of Crandall Creek, Jerry Andrews, passed away May 21st at the age of 70. Megan Paulette doing the lead vocal work on that brand new one called Finally Over You. You can read more about Jerry, his contribution to bluegrass music, and more at bluegrasstoday.com. Right now, to move us on through this hour and into the Vintage Hour, here's Andy Leftwich with Brookstone.

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9: So, a mass shooting near a festival in Toledo, Ohio, has left a dozen people hurt. Police are searching for suspects.
10: Police say that they are reviewing all leads, reviewing video. There's cameras everywhere. People have their cell phones, but they're asking anyone with information to please reach out to them as soon as possible.
9: Lauren Edwards with Fox 2. The suspects may have been shooting at each other. Escalation between Ukraine and Russia.
11: Ukraine is ramping up its attacks against Russia, this time by striking near the site of a Kremlin-sponsored economic forum attended by Russian President Vladimir Putin.
9: Fox's Chanley Painter. Ukraine says a Russian drone struck a storage facility for spent nuclear fuel overnight. Officials say radiation levels are within normal limits. America's listening to Fox News.
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2: WNKY weather on Willie 94.1 is a courtesy of South Central Bank. 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
15: It's a warm start to the day across the Soakie region with a mix of sun and clouds. We'll climb back into those upper 80s this afternoon, and most of today stays dry before rain chances increase as we head into the overnight. From the WNKY News 40 Weather Center, I'm weather anchor Micah Henson.
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Going back some 28 years with the good Dr. Ralph Stanley and his special guest, Junior Brown. That from the Grammy Award-winning double CD set, Clinch Mountain Country, Stone Walls and Steel Bars here on Into the Blue. Well, from just 1 year later, 1999, we're keeping it vintage in this all-vintage hour of Into the Blue. Here's J.D. Crowe in the New South from Come On Down to My World with Town Van Zandt's White Freight Liner.

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from his collection of Dylan tunes, Red on Blonde, going back to 1996, a project he released shortly after moving to Nashville. Tim O'Brien here on Into the Blue and Father of Night. You're listening to The Vintage Hour, and we're going to stay in the previous century right now. Boy, that does sound like a long time ago, doesn't it? 1999, to be exact here. Here's Third Time Out with Loving You Going Blind.

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6: 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I travel all over the world, and I can honestly say Extreme is one of the cleanest, most welcoming gyms I've ever been in. 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
9: Now, a Sweet Alice Chalmers. Here's the Country Gazette.

Going back through the pages of time to 1976 and the Something Old, Something New Grass, Something Borrowed, Something Bluegrass album, Bill Keith together with Jim Rooney on lead. That one, of course, No Expectations. Well, we're going to keep it in the same decade right now. Move up to 1977 to the Banjoland album. Bill Keith doing the twin banjo work here together with Tony Trischka. The kickoff track called Salt Creek.

0: together with Todd Phillips, Rob Ikes, and Mike Marshall. Tony Furtado here on Into the Blue, going back to 1990. And the Swamped CD, one of his own, that's called Crossing the Severn. A short break, and we'll be right back. Stay with us.
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Oh, when Marty Rabin heard that song, he knew he just had to have that banjo player on his next release. Dave Talbot doing the magic there, together with Larry Kirtle and Lonesome Standard Time, and a song that Larry penned with Larry Schell, the Black Diamond Strings, from Murder on Music Row. Another great song those two penned. Well, right now, from home to Carolina, here's the Grass Cats with Just to See You Smile.

those bands that called it quits a number of years ago, but I still love their music, and I hope you do as well. The Grass Cats. And that from the Home to Carolina CD, Just to See You Smile. Well, we're going to push on through this hour, this vintage hour of bluegrass music right now, with a little help from Ricky Skaggs and Kentucky Thunder. This one dates back to 1997 from Bluegrass Rules, the album that actually announced his return to bluegrass music. Here's Get Up, John.

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1: I'm Pam Puzo. A mass shooting near a festival in Toledo, Ohio has left a dozen people hurt. Police are searching for suspects.
2: Police say that they are reviewing all leads, reviewing video. There's cameras everywhere. People have their cell phones, but they're asking anyone with information to please reach out to them as soon as possible.
1: Lauren Edwards with Fox 2. The suspects may have been shooting at each other. Escalation between Ukraine and Russia.
3: Ukraine is ramping up its attacks against Russia, this time by striking near the site of a Kremlin-sponsored economic forum attended by Russian President Vladimir Putin.
1: Fox's Chanley Painter. Ukraine says a Russian drone struck a storage facility for spent nuclear fuel. Officials say radiation levels are within normal limits. America's listening to Fox News.
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7: It's a warm start to the day across the Soakey region with a mix of sun and clouds. We'll climb back into those upper 80s this afternoon, and most of today stays dry before rain chances increase as we head into the overnight. From the WNKY News 40 Weather Center, I'm weather anchor Micah Henson.
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great sounds of Laura Lee Jones helping us kick off another hour of great bluegrass music here on Into the Blue. That's called Sun Can't Stop the Rain. And another new one before that from Newfound Road, we heard The World to You. I'm Terry Heard, glad to be here with you. Settle back, kick in, and we're just going to keep playing the good stuff. Right now, Andy Leftwich from Aist. Here's The Road to Antioch.

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Fueled by Thomas Oil and Fuel, 219 Industrial Drive in Glasgow, keeping you on the move.

after a little trip back to the early 90s. He came back with that one, written by Mark Knopfler. Ashby Frank here on Into the Blue, together with some great session musicians, Seth Taylor on guitar, Travis Anderson on the bass, Matt Menefee on the five-string, and Jay Lee Roberts doing harmony vocals, The Bug. I'm Terry Heard, glad to be here with you sharing all this great music. Right now, the brand new one from Unspoken Tradition. Here's Company Man.

0: Aw, the music of Junior Sis here on Into the Blue and his latest number one. I believe that is his first number one since moving to Turnberry Records. That's a brand new Whippoorwill. Unspoken Tradition before that, Audie McGinnis on lead, Ty Gilpin doing the mandolin work on Company Man. I'm Terry here at a short break. We'll be right back. More on the way. Stay with us.
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From Highway Prayers 2024, one William A. Possel here on Into the Blue, better known, of course, as Billy Strings. By the way, that album picked up a Grammy, and that track spent some 14 weeks on the Bluegrass Today charts, 7 weeks in county. I'm Terry Hurd, and we're going to feature a brand new one right now from Kevin Denny. Love this guy, and the album is definitely worth your time to give a listen. This track, Chasing Old Memories Down.

0: Kristen Scott Benson and Wayne Benson, believe it or not, simply known as Benson. That's a good way to shorten the name. That's their newest single for the folks at Mountain Home, one called Maybe It's You. And before that, we heard Kevin Denny with Chasing Old Memories Down. 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

He just announced his departure from Balsam Range, but don't worry, he'll be on the touring circuit with that band right there, Southern Legacy. That's Don Rigsby, and one he wrote for his father. That's called Bill from Eisenville. Before that, the Del McCurry Band gave us Evangeline. Now here's Jesse Brock.

0: A great mandolin player and a great writer of instrumentals, as you could hear. He is now a member of Authentic Unlimited, but that particular track goes back more than 20 years to 2002. That's Jesse Brock with the title track, To Kickin' Grass. Well, that's about all our time for this edition of the broadcast. So I'll just say that for the Bluegrass Radio Network, right here in Nashville, Tennessee, I'm Terry Hurd, inviting you back at the same time and spot next week for more of the very best in Bluegrass and Grassicana on Into the Blue.
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1: I'm Pam Puzo. Manhunt in Ohio after gunfire erupts near a street festival in Toledo. 12 people were shot and wounded.
2: It's just a shame, you know, when a few people, for whatever reasons, going through their head, decide to disrupt something that has been a beloved community event.
1: Police Lieutenant Dan Gerken, cops believe at least two people fired weapons and were probably shooting at each other. More unrest outside an immigration detention center in New Jersey. Protesters say conditions inside are inhumane.
3: It isn't about the quality of detention. It's about detention. They don't want these people detained.
1: That's Border Czar Tom Homan. 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
10: Kevin Williams.
17: Hey, I'm here.
10: And the one and only Bill Gaither, who reminds us.
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8: And that's right, my friends. 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
10: Now,
8: let's get started today. 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
8: Here's a great convention song.

0: GVB, Gaither Vocal Band up now. This is a little iron sharpening iron, right? Steel on steel.
1: Let's do it.
0: Woody. One of the writers in the room.

0: Scriptural Truth, sung by one of the finest vocal lineups ever. That's the Gaither Vocal Band, Steel on Steel.
1: That's good stuff.
0: Everybody. It's on now.
2: Some pray for this moment.
0: And others pray about it.
2: You got it. It's called the Word of the Day, and we've been searching high and low, start to finish, A to Z, deep and wide, to find that perfect word. Here it comes, sports fans. The word is forfend. Forfend.
3: Forfend.
0: Forfend.
3: Forfend.
0: Forfend.
2: It is a verb. Forfend.
4: Oh, wait a minute. Said Thank verb, goodness. I know a forfend. Yes, oh, the forfend. Kevin, Bill, yeah. Do you remember that? The forfend was an automobile.
5: Hey, hey, Kevin, you didn't ring the bell.
4: Listen up as I ring the bells of heaven. Here we go. The forfend was an automobile that was manufactured back in the 1950s by the McDonald McDougall Company, and it was designed to compete with the Edsel. No offense, Bill. McDonald McDougall actually stayed out of Detroit and established their plant in Van Wert, Indiana.
2: Oh, yeah.
4: Mistake number one. They modified the Edsel and modeled it very closely. Mistake number two. And then the forefend actually boasted elegance, a lot of precision. It had three engines and five wheels. It's unfortunate because it had no windshield.
3: Oh, wow.
4: The engines were very big. Yeah, with no windshield, you couldn't drive over 5 miles an hour. It was innovation, or was it marketing genius? Either way, it was mistake number three. And in 1954, they produced four of them, and production declined significantly in subsequent years. Corporate executives couldn't see why sales were plummeting. Drivers couldn't see at all. McDonald McDougall then declared bankruptcy and left the existing 12 models there somewhere in Van Wert. We don't know where. And I just remember that cute slogan, Bill, you'll remember this, ride the wave of the future in a new forefend. You can't see out, you can't see in. That was the
0: And you can't take it on a roundabout.
4: No, it was the roundabout.
3: Okay.
4: I remember that.
3: Oh, yeah. Who doesn't?
4: Yeah,
3: Here's the real definition. Forefend is used in context relating to some kind of real or pretended danger or other unpleasantness.
0: Well, that checks out.
3: Exactly. In humorous and ironic use, forefend typically appears in the phrase, heaven forefend. It's kind of like heaven forbid. It expresses an usually ironic desire that something not happen or not be done. So in general use, if you forefend something unwanted or undesirable, you ward it off or prevent it, and if you forfend yourself from or against something, you protect or preserve yourself from it. Wow. You know, yours is shorter and funnier. However, here's an example. Heaven forfend that people actually pick up dictionaries and read them.
4: I see. Wow. Interesting.
2: Yeah.
4: Well, how could one man be so wrong?
5: Well,
6: I don't know. I thought I had a friend, Frederick, who fixed fenders for forfends.
4: Yes. Oh, Frederick. Forfend fender fixer.
6: He was a forfend fender fixer from Florida.
2: You can forfend bad record sales by getting there first to set up your table. Hey, Bill, this voice is in the room.
7: We have one of the voices of this group in this room. His name is...
8: Help him.
4: Pat Barker.
7: Pat Barker.
4: He's good friend.
8: Pat Barker. He's dying over there. Help him.
3: Perfect.
2: Hey, here are the Guardians.
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1: 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Here's Gordon Mode. I know somebody who does.

She's a beloved member of the Homecoming family and this very show, our very own Lauren Talley. With her 2026 release called Walls, this cut is It's All About.

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1: Hey, I'm Dean.
2: And Kim Hopper.
1: Hey, Tori, what time is it?
2: Well, hey, Hoppers, it's time.
1: Hopper time.
2: I'm glad you asked me that because it is time for a Mayberry moment.
3: Oh, yes.
2: Oh, my gosh.
3: Here we go.
2: Here it goes.
4: From one of the most iconic shows in television history, the common sense, family-oriented storylines of the Andy Griffith Show left its mark on millions, including our resident trivial expert.
2: That's right.
4: And I did pronounce that correct. To bring you this Mayberry moment, here's Kevin.
2: Kevin.
5: Would to God that you got as excited about the word of the day as you do this. But anyway, and to preface this, we do this game every now and then, but we've got some serious Andy trivia people in the room here.
3: It's on.
5: Four or five. So we'll do some questions that are a little easier, and you guys might want to bow out of those. And then on some of the harder ones, you can join in. So who would have been the Mayberry barber?
6: Floyd.
2: That would be Floyd.
5: Does anybody remember that?
4: Are we just going to call him out or do we raise hands?
5: Well, however you want to do it. Bill, I think you got that one, right?
6: Floyd, yeah.
5: Floyd, yeah. What was Floyd's last name? Do you remember?
7: Forfend.
4: He fixed fenders.
6: Harvey.
5: Yeah. And it was not Floyd the barber.
6: No.
8: I got it.
9: Okay. Woody has his name.
8: Lawson.
5: Floyd Lawson.
3: Whoa.
5: That's exactly right. You got it.
3: Point of order. Floyd had two last names.
5: Okay. Go ahead.
3: In one particular episode, he was Floyd Colby.
5: Mm-hmm.
3: And then he became Floyd.
6: But not for long.
3: Not for long.
2: No.
4: Was that
2: his married name? Or?
4: Now, in the first season, he wasn't played by Howard McNair.
5: Yep. No, he wasn't. Exactly. And then
3: you're bringing out the nerd in us.
2: You guys are freaks.
5: And then as the seasons went on, Howard McNair suffered a stroke, and they wrote him back in where he could be seated.
7: That's right.
5: Even though it looked like they did some camera tricks, made it look like he was walking in and out of the courthouse, but he was seated, and Andy wanted to continue working with him.
6: Surely they
5: really
6: did.
5: Really great. No. Well, Bill, we'll do the same for you.
9: Although we already had.
2: That's right.
5: And we did when you died 10 years ago.
4: AI was here a lot quicker.
5: That's right.
2: Ushered it in.
10: Well, folks, that's it. That's the Mayberry moment right here on Homecoming Radio.

Just beautiful. The Mertens, a cappella, from the project This Is the Time I Must Sing, Going Home, here on Homecoming Radio. Well, this one's going back a few years. The Roop Sisters and The Right Road. And if you're driving right now, thanks for taking Homecoming Radio on your journey. We'd like to think this is the right road to be on.

0: Hi, this is Russ Taff. Hey, Daniel, what time is it?
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3: Take whatever you have and give it away.
1: Dana recently experienced random kindness 2 weeks ago following a windstorm that toppled a large pine tree onto her driveway. She said she was unable to get her vehicle out of the garage because of the fallen tree. When she was online looking for a tree service, Dana heard the sound of chainsaws. When she went out to her front window, she observed two neighbors and their teenage boys cutting up the tree and filling a dump trailer with the cleared debris.
4: Nice.
1: They cut the stump right at the ground, so when they were done, you could hardly tell there was ever a tree there. They did an incredible job and helped me out in a huge way. I want people to know about my wonderful neighbors. It's this kind of generosity that stands as an example to all of us that it's much better to give than to receive. Bringing us today's reminder to
2: get it away.

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0: 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And if you think the Talley name is just limited to what we know now as Lauren and her immediate Talley Trio family, there's a lot of talent in that family name.
2: We've been around a long time, Daniel. My mom and dad started out their careers with different groups. My dad started out with the Hoppers. My mom with a group called the Songmasters. And my Uncle Kirk began his career also with the Hoppers, but he started out as a 16-year-old boy. And he just came out and set the stage on fire every night. And the Cathedrals hired him to sing tenor. And during that time in his career, he recorded one of the most iconic songs I think that's ever been in gospel music. Yeah. Has a fantastic message. And man, does he sing the roof off of A Man Who Can.
0: Anybody else wear out this album?
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0: the cathedrals. Mark Bishop, you said you bought this at a store.
1: Well, in our little town that we grew up in, we didn't have a lot of choices, but at the dollar store, they sold albums, had a big album section, the 33s and the 45s, and I spent my own money to get the cathedral.
2: Wow, yeah, that's right.
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0: It is so encouraging and quite fun to hear from you. Emails and letters like these.
1: Joyce in Scappoose, Oregon says, when the news on TV is so depressing, your music is the very best. Keep doing what you are doing. Yeah. I love it.
2: Nice. Yeah.
3: Laura in South Carolina writes, just want to say how much I enjoy listening to Homecoming Radio. 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I love to sing along as the Spirit moves me, especially on songs about God's saving grace. When the Spirit moves me to dance, however, that can present a problem.
4: Watch yourself, Laura.
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6: Ooh,
2: now I'll never cancel my subscription. 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
7: Well, what a ringing endorsement.
8: Yeah. Come and listen in to a radio station. Where the message goes. I still love the radio. I watch TV every now and then. But
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5: Yeah. That's what you do.
9: Bill's saying about taking the radio back to black and white. He's a purist.
8: But there is still something about the radio, and we love your notes, and when you keep in touch with us, makes us smile and have a good time.
7: Yes.
8: There are a lot of different cuts on Be Calls Helios, and Gloria and I are happy with all of them. This one we did with a vocal band, with Michael and Wes and David and me, I guess.
2: Yeah. I'd say you were there.
4: That would be you.
8: And Mark was
4: there.
8: Mark was also on the camera. So here it is.

0: Okay. Wow. Yeah. Oh, you know, that song has been literally been sung around the world. That is Because He Lives by the Vocal Band.
1: Our goal today was to bring you a smile, and I'm not sure what the rest of the goal was.
2: If only someone had written it down.
3: Well, our goal today was to remind you that the home you've longed to find and the only hope in this life is in one person, Christ Himself. All while encouraging you to find true wisdom, not just learning, and the one answer that is true, the answer found in Christ.
4: That's right.
1: And that will do it for today, but join us the next time where we'll be sure to sing once again, I think, some of your favorites.
3: Yeah. Huh. Hey, before time gets away from us, I want to give a great big thank you to our support staff, including Jeff Abbey in the booth.
5: Hey, Jeff.
3: Dave Van Wyck, Lynn, Gina, Kelly, yeah. Brianna, Stan, Adam, and all the behind-the-scenes folks.
0: That was a kazoo salute.
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1: New Zealand did not have any W's.
9: No W's in New Zealand. 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I know you were in Old Zealand years ago. 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
1: You know what? 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Things will either get better or get worse or stay about the same. 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
9: Bye.
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1: I'm Pam Puzo. Testing the ceasefire. The U.S. and Iran have traded fire this weekend in the absence of an agreement to end the conflict.
2: Inside Iran, the country is feeling a massive amount of economic pressure due to the ongoing U.S. naval blockade. The streets of the country remain filled with anti-America and anti-Israel propaganda, but residents there say they want a deal.
1: Fox's Trey Yingst in Tel Aviv, Israel. The last day of a street festival in Toledo, Ohio has been canceled following a mass shooting yesterday.
3: Police say at least 12 people were shot, including two in critical condition. The victims range in age from 14 to 61, with officials confirming most were in their early 20s.
1: Fox's Chanley Painter. Police are looking for at least two suspects. 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
7: WNKY weather on Willie 94.1 is brought to you by Southern States in Glasgow, located on Cross Street near the railroad tracks.
8: It's another hot afternoon across the Soakie area with highs into the upper 80s. Clouds increase tonight with a low into the lower 70s, and showers and thunderstorms move in late tonight and as we go into Monday. From the WNKY News 40 Weather Center, I'm weather anchor Micah Henson.
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0: There's Hank Jr. with good friends, good whiskey, and good loving here on our Country Music Weekend. Tim McGraw, one of the most perennially successful artists in country music, but he was still a very young man while building his career. When he scored his first number one in 1994, his self-titled 93 album didn't create much of a stir at all. Three singles he released all failed to chart, but that changed with the release of his sophomore effort, Not a Moment Too Soon. In 1994, the lead single from the project, Indian Outlaw, went to number eight. Released on April 25th of 94, his second single, Don't Take the Girl, gave him his first number one on the 28th of May in 94. The success of that song jump-started McGraw's career, and three subsequent songs from Not a Moment Too Soon became top 10 hits for Tim.
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0: There's Randy Travis with On the Other Hand here on our Country Music Weekend Get-Together. Looking at country music history today in 2005, big day for Toby Keith. He had the number one album on the chart with Honky Tonk University. It spawned the big hit, As Good As I Once Was. It was that album's biggest hit that went number one on Billboard's chart.
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From partying with classic honky-tonk tunes to bringing a tear with a country ballad. 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

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Keeping you on the move.

0: They're the Oak Ridge Boys here on our Country Music Weekend. I'll be right back with another Texas-sized music set, and Patti Loveless kicks that off next.
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Darling, I've wasted a lot of years not seeing the real you. But tonight your beauty is shining through. And I never took the time to let you know. 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
1: Pam Puzo. Manhunt in Ohio after gunfire erupts near a street festival in Toledo. 12 people were shot and wounded.
2: It's just a shame, you know, when a few people, for whatever reasons, going through their head, decide to disrupt something that has been a beloved community event.
1: Police Lieutenant Dan Gerken, cops believe at least two people fired weapons and were probably shooting at each other. More unrest outside an immigration detention center in New Jersey. Protesters say conditions inside are inhumane.
3: It isn't about the quality of detention. It's about detention. They don't want these people detained.
1: Border Czar Tom Homan speaking to Fox News. Several arrests were made over the weekend. 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
7: It's another hot afternoon across the Soquel area with highs into the upper 80s. Clouds increase tonight with a low into the lower 70s, and showers and thunderstorms move in late tonight and as we go into Monday. From the WNKY News 40 Weather Center, I'm weather anchor Micah Henson.
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It's Holly Dunn here on our Country Music Weekend Get-Together. Birthdays in country music today include this artist who is now dead, born in Morrisville, Missouri in 1933, Wynn Stewart, the country music performer who was one of the founders of the Bakersfield sound and an inspiration to Buck Owens and Merle Haggard. Wynn Stewart scored the 67 hit It's Such a Pretty World today. He died of a sudden heart attack on July 17th of 85. Wynn Stewart was just 54 years old. And it's also Tom Jones' birthday. He was born in Pontiac.

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0: Sawyer Brown stepping that step here on our Country Music Weekend. It looks like Dolly Parton is getting into the travel stop business. And she's adding her iconic Dolly flair. And her place is more than just a rest stop. It's a roadside destination. The country veteran is taking care of every detail with her truck stop, caring for all those road warriors, from truckers and road trippers to family caravans and furry companions. In a map shared to social media, there's something for everybody there. The Dolly Parton Tennessee Travel Stop will feature all of the typical fuel and parking options, plus DIY barbecue, cup of ambition coffee, and a restaurant and cafe. 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She's partnering with the Tennessean Travel Stop to revamp their business, bringing Dolly's Southern hospitality to the highway, as the company puts it. 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

0: There's our old friend Keith Whitley with It Ain't Nothing here on our Country Music Weekend. Rodney Crowell's up next. He kicks off my next Texas-size music set with She's Crazy for Leaving. Stay with us through this quick break.
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0: Tuesday. President Trump remains confident a deal can be reached with Iran. And while speaking to NBC's Meet the Press, he defended taking action.
1: I had to stop a country, very powerful, very dangerous country, from having a nuclear weapon because they'd use it. They'd blow up the world. They'd blow up the Middle East. They'd blow up Israel. They'd come here. They'd blow up Europe. They're nuts, okay? They're crazy people.
0: Democrats argue some key objectives haven't been met.
2: While there has been some incremental progress, we don't have regime change. I think the new crowd is worse than the prior supreme leader. We know we don't have the enriched uranium, and I think it's going to be extraordinarily difficult to get it out.
0: That is Senator Mark Warner of Virginia appearing on Fox News Sunday. 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
7: It's another hot afternoon across the Soquel area with highs into the upper 80s. Clouds increase tonight with a low into the lower 70s, and showers and thunderstorms move in late tonight and as we go into Monday. From the WNKY News 40 Weather Center, I'm weather anchor Micah Henson.
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0: They're the Forrester Sisters here on our Country Music Weekend get-together. Sam Elliott, known for his deep, soulful voice, and as it turns out, that same voice used to bring one of the most influential characters in pop culture to life, Smokey the Bear. In a recent interview with Deadline, the Landman actor's connection to Smokey the Bear was brought up when he was asked if people knew he provided the voice for that character. Sam Elliott joked, "Well, apparently you do. What's interesting is I've been doing that voice for a long time." Well, not the commercials that they're doing now. He's very talkative. He's like everybody today. He's got something to say. But back then, only you can prevent forest fires. Sam Elliott in Landman, it's been picked up for the third season, and he's expected to appear in at least one episode. While a start date has yet to be revealed, fans can expect that show to return sometime in November this year.
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0: It's Toby Keith with Should Have Been a Cowboy here on our Country Music Weekend get-together. It was today, just a couple of years ago, when singer and songwriter Lainey Wilson was inducted into the Grand Ole Opry. Reba McEntire invited Lainey during season 25 in the finale of The Voice.
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0: That's Travis Tritt with Help Me Hold On there on our Country Music Weekend. I'm Doyle King. I'll be right back with another Texas-sized music set as we experience Small Town Saturday Night from Hal Ketchum. He gets that Texas-sized music set started next.
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0: WLYE Glasgow. It's the Big Willie, 94.1, playing great country.
1: I'm Cam Puso. Testing the ceasefire. The U.S. and Iran have traded fire this weekend in the absence of an agreement to end the conflict.
2: Inside Iran, the country is feeling a massive amount of economic pressure due to the ongoing U.S. naval blockade. The streets of the country remain filled with anti-America and anti-Israel propaganda, but residents there say they want a deal.
1: Fox's Trey Gingst. The last day of a street festival in Toledo, Ohio has been canceled following a mass shooting yesterday.
3: Police say at least 12 people were shot, including two in critical condition. The victims range in age from 14 to 61, with officials confirming most were in their early 20s.
1: Fox's Chanley Painter. Police are looking for at least two suspects who may have been shooting at each other. America is listening to Fox News.
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10: It's another hot afternoon across the Soke area with highs into the upper 80s. Clouds increase tonight with a low into the lower 70s, and showers and thunderstorms move in late tonight and as we go into Monday. From the WNKY News 40 Weather Center, I'm weather anchor Micah Henson.
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0: Here's Leanne Rimes with Blue here on our Country Music Weekend. In 2014, George Strait ended his touring career in style with his final performance at AT&T Stadium in Arlington, Texas. That show shattered a Billboard box score mark for the largest single show attendance at a U.S. stadium ever, with 104,793 fans packed into the home of the NFL's Dallas Cowboys to see George Strait on the final date of his farewell tour, The Cowboy Rides Away. Of course, George couldn't stay away. 11 years and 12 years later, he's back doing a bunch of concerts, and he's got one more on the books. George Strait, it'd probably be his last final performance as The Cowboy Rides Away for real.
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0: There's Crystal Gayle here on our Country Music Weekend. My Facebook post today features Blake Shelton. He's had plenty of impactful songs throughout his career with 31 number one singles under his belt. He's certainly proven he knows a hit song when he hears one, and his latest, Let Him In Anyway, is no different. It's a song that immediately stopped Blake in his tracks. He knew it was something he wanted to record. He told us, the first time I heard that song, Katie at my record label sent it over to me. I was just blown away by it. At one point, I thought, she's sending me this song. Can I cut this? Or is it the next big artist that they're about to release? It sounds like Hardy on that demo. And it turned out it actually was. Blake recalled feeling floored by the message of this deeply emotional song, exploring grief, keeping faith, and hope for mercy after losing someone you love. In the song, the narrator sends a plea to God, asking to let his friend into heaven anyway, despite an imperfect life. You can watch the video on my Facebook post of the day. That's at Doyle, spelled D-O-Y-L-E, Doyle King, on Facebook.
1: 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It's great country.

0: There's Vince Gill. Take your memory with you here on our Country Music Weekend. Well, my show's pretty near over. I've got one more Texas-sized music set to play for you. Randy Travis is going to kick that off next with Deeper Than the Holler.
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1: News. I'm Carmen Roberts. The U.S. military says it downed two more Iranian attack drones today, targeting the Strait of Hormuz. In the latest flare-up, President Trump explains why he's taking his time on reaching a peace deal.
2: I'm moving very fast. I'm into 3 months. You know, Vietnam lasted 19 years.
1: Today marks 100 days since the start of the U.S.-Iran war. A manhunt in Ohio, where police are searching for the shooters who opened fire at a summer festival in Toledo yesterday, injuring 12 people, two critically.
3: Police say two gunmen may have been shooting at each other when at least 16 shots rang out in a crowded summer street festival. There were several hundred people at that festival.
1: Fox's Chanley Painter. And 19-year-old Kimi Antonelli wins the Monaco Grand Prix to extend his victory streak. 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
7: It's another hot afternoon across the Soke area with highs into the upper 80s. Clouds increase tonight with a low into the lower 70s, and showers and thunderstorms move in late tonight and as we go into Monday. From the WNKY News 40 Weather Center, I'm weather anchor Micah Henson.
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0: Oh, what a love. Oh, what a group. Nitty Gritty Dirt Band right there with your very own Lou Jones here. Now, they are on the road these days. In fact, they are doing the old Hank Thompson technique. I doubt if he invented it, but that is having gigs within fairly easy driving distance from one to the other. Like, for instance, tonight they're in Rapid City, South Dakota. Following that, this week they'll be in Jackson, Wyoming, and Helena, Montana later on in the week. Dwight Yoakam, Buck Owens coming up right after this.
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0: That is Clint Black, Killing Time. It is Lou Jones here. Clint Black, born in Long Branch. No, not Miss Kitty's place in Dodge City, but Long Branch, New Jersey. But making it big in country music. That one from 1989, big number one song. Coming up, Tim McGraw. Keep it right here.
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Murph, Kicks and Ronnie, Hank, George, Shania. The legendary country artists you know on a first name basis are here and helping us make country great again on Willie 94.1.

0: Kris Kristofferson music right there with Sammy Smith and helping make it through the night. Oak Ridge Boys back there, and I Wish You Could Have Turned My Head and Left My Heart Alone. And also Tim McGraw and She Never Let It Go to Her Heart. My name is Lou Jones. Thank you for joining me. I've got great classic country, and Alan Jackson is up next.
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1: Kathleen Maloney, President Trump celebrating the positive May jobs report, but not happy that the news resulted in stock market losses.
2: It should be the opposite way. You know, if you go back 15 or 20 years, when you had good reports, the market went up. Nowadays, when you have good reports, the market goes down because they think they're going to raise interest rates. There's no reason to raise interest rates.
1: He spoke on NBC's Meet the Press. All eyes on the Senate now after House lawmakers passed a resolution to limit the Iran war. House Minority Leader Hakeem Jeffries tells Fox's The Sunday Briefing.
3: End this reckless and costly war of choice and put the American people first, which is what the president promised that he was going to do. Not start wars in the Middle East, but stop them.
1: It is unclear if the Senate will vote on the House resolution. 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
6: Clouds continue to increase across the Soakey region this evening as our next round of rain approaches. Overnight temperatures stay warm into the lower 70s, and Monday looks much wetter, with showers and thunderstorms likely and highs into the mid-80s. From the WNKY News 40 Weather Center, I'm weather anchor Micah Henson.
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We're keeping it real in Hart County and Munfordville with great country on Willie 94.1. 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

0: is Diamond Rio, and that's what I get for loving you. My name is Lou Jones. It is Classic Country Time. We got lots more of it coming up. Oh, by the way, back to Diamond Rio. They're going to be doing Winthrop, Iowa, coming up on the 19th of June, if you want to catch them sometime or other. Toby Keith coming up, if you keep it right here.
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0: It is Conway Twitty right there. I've already loved you in my mind. Well, it certainly wasn't in his mind the success he had as a singer. I have a book with a whole bunch of the singers in it, and he's got a page and a half of hits, 98 country charts, country charted hits that he had. And if you count the two or three pop hits that he had before he went country, he easily went over 100. Coming up with Lou Jones, Joe Diffie. Keep it right here.
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0: It is Patty Loveless, Hurt Me Bad in a Real Good Way, T.G. Shepherd, and Do You Want to Go to Heaven, and Joe Diffie and John Deere Green. Makes you wonder, can you copyright a color? you would wonder if John Deere, if that exact shade of green might be something you couldn't use anyplace else. Lou Jones here with John Anderson on the way. Keep it right here.
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0: too. Did I mention I don't particularly care for?
1: 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It's the Big Willie, 94.1, playing great country.
2: This is a Fox News alert. I'm Carmen Roberts. A new escalation of fighting in the Middle East. Israel says Iran is attacking its territory with missiles for the first time since the April ceasefire.
3: The initial wave that occurred tonight was four ballistic missiles. Israeli officials telling Fox News all of those missiles were shot down. But then moments later, early alerts went out on phones across this country telling people that there were more incoming missiles.
2: Fox's Trey Yingston, Tel Aviv.
3: Regional sources tell Fox News they expect a harsh response to this missile attack.
2: And Axios is reporting that President Trump says he is going to call Israeli Prime Minister right now and tell him not to strike back. And still no sign of the two shooters who opened fire at a festival in Toledo, Ohio yesterday. 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
13: It's another hot afternoon across the Soke area with highs into the upper 80s. Clouds increase tonight with a low into the lower 70s, and showers and thunderstorms move in late tonight and as we go into Monday. From the WNKY News 40 Weather Center, I'm weather anchor Micah Henson.
1: 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It's great country.

0: It is Doug Stone, Better Off in a Pine Box. It is Lou Jones. Thank you for joining me. You have great classic country here. Now, back to Doug Stone. He seems to be taking most of the summer off, the Stone Age Band. He's given them the summer off, I guess, but he will be doing Liberty, North Carolina coming up in August. On the way, George Strait, keep it right here.
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0: It is Pam Tillis, and maybe it was Memphis. Lou Jones here. Now, I grew up in northwest Arkansas, and we were considerable distance from Memphis, but I remember on a clear day, I could hear two different Memphis stations on the radio, and I thought that was, well, you know, I was a big radio fan even when I was a pretty small kid. Coming up, Vince Gill. Keep it right here.
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0: Another one of Mickey Gilley's number one songs right there. That one written, by the way, by Cindy Walker. She is among a very small handful of country music writers that have made it into the Country Music Hall of Fame. The Judds before that, Cry Myself to Sleep, and we heard from Vince Gill and Don't Let Our Love Start Slipping Away. It's Lou Jones coming up. I got Clint Black, if you will keep it right here.
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1: This is a Fox News alert. I'm Carmen Roberts. A new escalation of fighting in the Middle East. Israel says Iran is attacking its territory with missiles for the first time since the April ceasefire.
2: The initial wave that occurred tonight was four ballistic missiles. Israeli officials telling Fox News all of those missiles were shot down. But then moments later, early alerts went out on phones across this country telling people that there were more incoming missiles.
1: Fox's Trey Yingston, Tel Aviv.
2: Regional sources tell Fox News they expect a harsh response to this missile attack.
1: And Axios is reporting that President Trump says he is going to call Israeli Prime Minister right now and tell him not to strike back. And still no sign of the two shooters who opened fire at a festival in Toledo, Ohio yesterday. America's listening to Fox News.
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7: Clouds continue to increase across the Soakie region this evening as our next round of rain approaches. Overnight temperatures stay warm into the lower 70s, and Monday looks much wetter, with showers and thunderstorms likely and highs into the mid-80s. From the WNKY News 40 Weather Center, I'm weather anchor Micah Henson.
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0: know, sometimes punctuation is not terribly important, but in that case, that comma is love, comma, me. Big for Colin Ray, really big. Number one for 3 weeks around the beginning of 1992. Coming up next with Lou Jones, Alan Jackson, Keep It Set.
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0: It is Steve Werner and I Got Dreams. My name is Lou Jones. I'm fine with dreaming unless you are, you know, driving for a living out there on the interstate. 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Coming up here is Sonya Brown. Don't go away.
1: 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It's great country.

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We're making country great again on Willie 94.1.

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0: Great as Shania Twain, man, she feels like a woman. That Randy Travis before that is Just a Matter of Time. Sawyer Brown and Some Girls Do. Lou Jones here. Back to Shania Twain. She is doing London, England, and that is going to be for a good part of the month, all the way up until the 4th of July. She's appearing beginning next Saturday at Wembley Stadium in London. I've only been to London one time and nowhere near Wembley Stadium. Coming up, Hank Williams Jr., keep it right here.
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1: This is a Fox News alert. I'm Carmen Roberts. Iran fires a wave of missiles at Israel in retaliation for Israeli airstrikes on Beirut. Fox's Trey Yingst is in Tel Aviv and says that Iran launched at least four waves of missile attacks, the first since the ceasefire in April.
2: President Trump telling Fox News that he has a message for Iran. He says, you've shot your missiles. That's enough. Get back to the table and make a deal.
1: President Trump said before the attacks today that he was optimistic of reaching a peace deal with Iran this week. As California continues counting mail-in ballots from last week's Los Angeles mayoral primary, reality star Spencer Pratt leads third place candidate Nithya Raman. His margin, though, has narrowed to just 1% with only a few thousand ballots left to count. America's listening to Fox News.
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7: Clouds continue to increase across the Soakey region this evening as our next round of rain approaches. Overnight temperatures stay warm into the lower 70s, and Monday looks much wetter, with showers and thunderstorms likely and highs into the mid-80s. From the WNKY News 40 Weather Center, I'm weather anchor Micah Henson.
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We're keeping it real in Allen County and Scottsville with great country on Willie 94.1. Willie 94.1. It's great country.

0: Well, you might call her the chief cook and bottle washer of the Mandrell sisters. That is Barbara Mandrell. There's No Love in Tennessee, big song of hers. Coming up next, I've got, well, Mel McDaniel. Don't go away. It's Lou Jones right here.
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0: That is Toby Keith, and How Do You Like Me Now? Well, what do you think, guys? Is it one of those situations where you remember back in high school and would like to dedicate that song to all the girls that wouldn't pay any attention to you? Coming up, Ronnie Millsap, keep it right here.
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0: It is Tracy Byrd and the Keeper of the Stars, Rodney Crowell and Roseanne Cash. Before that, It's Such a Small World. It is Lou Jones here. Now, Roseanne Cash will be doing, well, she's going to be doing a European tour later in the year, but between now and then, I think the 20th of July, she's doing Boulder, Colorado. Coming up next, Tricia Yearwood. Keep it right here with your very own Lou Jones.
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0: WLYE Glasgow. It's the Big Willie, 94.1, playing great country.
1: Kathleen Maloney. Iran fires missiles at Israel today in retaliation for an Israeli attack on Beirut. Fox's Trey Yingst has President Trump's reaction.
2: The president told me it's certainly not going to help negotiations. He went on to say, what I would suggest to Iran, you've shot your missiles, that's enough. Get back to the table and make a deal.
1: The president urging Israel not to strike back at Iran. President Trump plans to attend the basketball playoff game at Madison Square Garden in New York Monday night. Security will be tight.
3: Fans should expect enhanced security measures when entering Madison Square Garden, including TSA-style screening procedures. Guests are strongly encouraged to arrive at least 2 hours before tip-off.
1: Fox's C.B. Cotton says there will also be an increased police presence. 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